Today, I am here with my supporting talent as it overrates success, as it overrates hard work in the way of success. So before moving into my points, opinions, and arguments about how talent overrates hard work, I want each and every one of you to know what talent means and what success means. So what is talent? Have you ever thought about it? Talent is a natural gift one is born with. You're amazing at something right from the beginning. With talent, your future is set. Your future is served you on a golden plate, for you were born extraordinary. And what do we mean by success? So if we don't know the finishing line that we are all running towards to, this whole contest is in vain. So we must know what success means. Success has different terms, but one confined meaning is that achieving your aimed goals. So this is what success means. With this being said, I'll move on to my points and arguments over how talent is the primary driver for success. So starting with my first point will be talent in learning advantage. So here, imagine everyone. I'm talking about education, which is the primary driving force of development. And with education, Eritrea will dominate all the other countries. So what is talent's role in education? So as a 2016 neuroscience study found out that people with higher cognitive abilities tend to learn more tasks faster.

grasp more concepts faster, which allows them to innovate, to master many sub-skills, and also allows them to increase their level of greatness. So Oladapo in 2014 has also strengthened it by saying that over 91% of those productive citizens in a country are those who are born with innate talent. So with this being said, I want each and every one of you to know what talent has to do with learning advantage. So we can take an example. For example, Nikola Tesla. Nikola Tesla is a great scientist, inventor, mechanical and electrical engineer who's designed and also contributed to the future of design and technology. So Nikola Tesla is the Nikola Tesla that we are honoring today because he is believed to show sheer talent in his lifetime career. And this is what I'm saying. And also, Richard Feynman, which is a Nobel Prize-winning physicist, had an IQ that allowed him to visualize complex quantum mechanics and also allowed him to be a Nobel Prize winner. So this is what I'm saying. Talent has a lot to do with learning advantage. And also, if we see Eritrean students, why do you think Eritrean students go to other countries and dominate? Why do you think other countries fear Eritrea in education? This is because of talent. So this is what I'm saying. Talent has learning advantage. And also, moving on to my second point, I would like to describe that talent saves time and energy in the way of success. So in order to understand this better, let us assume a scenario. So imagine there is a door to a treasury, and that door is locked by an unopenable locker that won't open forever. So would you manage to push harder and harder when you know that door won't be unlocked, or would you look for another way in? Definitely the answer is obvious. I would look for another way in if I'm aiming for success. Isn't it? So that's why looking for another way in is a shortcut, and that shortcut resembles talent. So talent, if success was to be considered as a race, then talent is being 50 meters ahead of the pack, which is the success is already gained. And also, a famous psychiatrist, Miss Angela Duckworth, once said, "Instead of spending a whole lifetime mastering on what I cannot do, I would spend a perfect year mastering a gift, which is talent." So with this, I can understand that once Elon Musk said that success often requires seeing what other people miss. And seeing what other people miss saves time and energy as it helps you to go to success. So this is what I'm saying. So talented people save time and energy, and this allows them to pivot, to innovate, to be a legendary when others are struggling with their basics. This will lead me to my third, last but not least point, which is my personal favorite, actually. And this is talent is exceptional, period. So talent makes you exceptional. Talent makes you different. Talent makes you great. And that's what we think as success, isn't it? Even in the market. So in a global economy, talent is rare, isn't it? So in a global economy, we reward what is scarce. We reward what is rare, not what's common. Isn't it? So that's why if talent is rare, it's rewarded with high prestige and also compensation. You can hire 1,000 workers, to hard workers to work hard for you, but you cannot manufacture the spatial intelligence of a world-class architect. As it is said in the English proverb, a donkey can be ever so well-trained, but it won't be a race horse. You can work harder and harder, but it won't also be a wastage of time. So this is what I'm saying. As I've mentioned before, the Eritrean struggle, and also Nikola Tesla, Richard Feynman, these are all what they become because they thought outside of the box. Every world-changing invention came from the people who think outside of the box. The box is the boundary, but talented people think out of the boundary. So these talented people sustain peak performance as they're not fighting against their natural inclinations. And this is what makes it different from hard work. So if you're wanting an economic success, maybe an educational success, government

0: mental success, all you have to do is dig out for your talent. As I'm moving to my conclusion, I want to speak that effort is linear, but talent is non-linear. Talent makes you to jump from 1 to 100 instantly. So this is what I'm saying. So in order to conclude, Steve Jobs didn't envision his way to the iPhone, but he used his talent. So all of us must be talented and also dig out for our talent. This will give an end to my presentation. Thank you for listening.
1: Which one of them do you think that is more successful? The talented or the effort?
0: The talented person. As I mentioned in the research that I gained from Oladapo in 2014, over 91% of those productive people are those who are talented. And you cannot debate with the fact, isn't it?
1: Okay, my dear audience, do you know which one is the more successful, the talented or the effort? It's obvious the person who put an effort is the more successful. Because if you have a talent, you are successful by wanting. But if you are
0: so
1: the person who put an effort,
0: and let
1: you
0: me answer, okay?
1: you will be successful by 20.
2: Yes,
1: by 20
2: Nathan,
1: things.
0: Yeah, let me answer, okay? Let me make it clear for you as you have a mistaken idea. So
1: no, I'm not mistaken.
0: Okay, let me answer. You're interrupting. Okay, calm down first.
1: I'm calm.
0: Yeah, so talented people, as I'm saying, it's not me, but it's the research that is disapproving you wrong. Isn't
1: okay, talented people
0: because,
1: are successful
0: by because
1: wanting,
0: the
1: by
0: people,
1: wanting.
0: Since they're talented, they know what to do, and also they know what they're destined for. So they don't have to do hard work. This resembles like, if I have a diamond in my home, do I go to look out for a stone? No, why would you like to look out for a stone? Because I already have a diamond, a precious diamond in my home. So talent is the diamond. I already have everything, isn't it? So why would I look like for stones? That's what I'm saying, you
2: okay.
0: See?
2: Well,
0: so the diamond.
2: Thank you. That's enough for you. That's your time.
1: Today is a wonderful and beautiful debating day, and I'm so glad to debate in front of all of you. Which topic is effort is more necessary to success versus talent is more necessary to success? Which one do you think is better? Absolutely, effort is more necessary to success. So before I start my presentation, let me tell you the meaning of effort and talent. Effort is the using of mental and physical energy to achieve on something, but talent is the natural skills and abilities that develop by hardworking and effort. So I have lots of points in regard to my topic, but concerned to my time, I'm gonna present 6 main points. So let's back to my first point, that is hardworking. So we all know that to achieve on something, we need to work hard. For example, let's say there is a student who wants to achieve a good result in his academy. The student didn't have a talent to remember every and each teacher explains on the class. So does it mean he will fail in his academy? No. He can work hard and study hard in his home. He can take a note, summarize his notes, underline the main point, and study it again and again in his home. So this hardworking leads him to success. My second point is development of new skills and abilities. So when you put effort on something, we are constantly learning and growing. For example, let's say you are working in a mechanic garage. To be a mechanic, you don't need a talent. You need an effort. So when you put effort to be a mechanic, you are constantly learning and growing how to repair the car by any means. So these new skills and abilities helps you to change your life from what you were and will be valuable on your personal and professional life. My third point is to fulfill our hobby. We as humans, there is something we want to do in our extra time, like playing football, basketball, or games. So at this time, do we need to play with effort or talent? Of course, we need to play with effort, because if you don't have a talent to play that game, does it mean you can do that? Oh my God, even all players are talented, work hard to success, because they know that talent only is not enough to success. So by hard working, we can do everything we want and we can fulfill our hobby and dream. And don't forget that almost all humans are not talented. So due to lack of talent, nobody can stop us from our dream and hobby. Then my first point is talent with carelessness. Talented people have a talent, but with carelessness, they are nothing. That means talented people may not utilize their abilities or reach their full potential due to lack of care and focus. So in other words, it means talent only is not enough to guarantee our success. To be truly successful, talented individuals need to take a deliberate actions to maintain and develop their knowledge and skills in intentional and focused manner. And this requires commitment, focus, and effort in their works. And my fifth point is effort breeds results. Effort means individuals learning to grow, develop, build skills, and build characters which are essential to success. A South Arab prince once says that, I have worked really hard to build an empire and I succeed. Now I become one of the wealthiest men on our country, but my children and grandchildren were born rich. They only know spending money, having fun, and living happily. But their children and grandchildren will be back to the working class because their fathers didn't teach them how to get money. So they pay the price since they never inherited the skills and the work ethics. So that was the lesson. Success always needs effort. And my last but not the least point is that effort leads to resilience. In the book of The Character of Character, 23 says that effort builds characters which is essential in the negative ups and downs of life. When individuals invest their time and effort in building skills and in learning and overcoming challenges, they tend to success and build resilience. But because if they don't succeed, they have the tools to bounce back from the darkest and continue their journey. So at last, on my conclusion, I want to remember you the best talented football player, Cristiano Ronaldo. Once he says that talent without hard working is nothing. So even this best player admit that talent only is not enough to success. So how can we say that talent is more necessary to success? We can. Talent is depend on our hard working and effort, but our effort is depend on our achievements. If we put more effort, we gain more, and if we put less effort, we gain less. So I'll repeat that again and again. Talent without hard working is nothing and meaningless. So thank you for listening to me. If I have any question or suggestion, feel free to ask.
0: So there is a saying which is, a genius is not made, but a genius is born. So with this, with effort, if you're saying that effort is the primary driver for success, why can't you produce or make a genius within 10 hours?
1: Okay, I'm on it. I work very hard, so I'm on it. I will be successful.
0: Oh, you're on the way of making a genius? Come on, people, understand this. He's saying that he is on his way to make a genius, a person. Not even the greatest scientists cannot do it, okay? So this is what I'm saying.
1: Okay,
0: a genius is born,
1: a genius
0: cannot be made. So that's what I'm saying, people. All talent. Right.
2: Thank you, both Aryam and Nathan. Thank you.
3: Well, hello, audience. What a lovely day it is today, right? I know all of you are tired, so I'll try to make this quick. But I'm not quite sure if I can, because I'm really excited. My heart is about to jump out of me. So please look forward to my presentation. Today, we're venturing into a realm of imagination, where creativity just flows like water. Let's confront the reality that talent is a driving force behind magic, innovation, and success together. So now, we're going to explore a wide topic of talent versus effort for success, where talent contributes more. So let's start by defining what talent means first. Talent is a natural ability, aptitude, or the capacity for doing something well without extensive training. But talent isn't just a one-time action, but an enduring pattern of thought, of feeling, and of behavior that manifests as high performance, or in an organized context, the right person in the right role. The ideal of success that many people have is just wealth and fame, but that's just an ideal. In reality, success is the desired result of any work or attempt done. So, I can see you're asking, so what's their relationship? So I'm going to explain it to you with 4 points I have for today. And on the way, you'll get to understand why talent is more necessary for success than effort. Let's start with my first point. My first point for today is, it's a personal quality. Bruce Lee once said, always be yourself. Express yourself. Have faith in yourself. Don't look for a successful personality and duplicate it. You know what? Every single thing in this world has a copy. So that's talent, which is effort. Talent is there from the moment you're born. At a time you can't even think it is there. It's what defines you in the eyes of other people. It's authentic. There are no impurities in it. and don't chase other people's

0: dreams. Because me, you, you, and also all of you here have your own identity, you're unique, and you have the capacity to achieve the real success. Leading me to my second point. My second point for today is role alignment and energy. Talent is better for long-term sustainability when it aligns with your career for extraordinary results. When you take comedians as an example, it's their immense talent, not their hard work, that has made them to communicate with the people, with their audience, not their effort. For example, when you take Kevin Hart. Kevin Hart is a world-renowned American comedian who has received and is still continuing to receive lots of love and support from worldwide fans of his. And it's his diverse set of talents that has made him a one-of-a-kind comedian. And his improvisational skills, wow, they're so impressive, allowing him to execute humorous situations and funny expressions on the spot. So effort, it helps talent to grow. But effort in itself, it's a lost cause. My third point for today is naturalness bias. This is more of a professional one. So if any of you here work in HR or hiring department of companies, you'd absolutely get what I'm about to say. And don't worry, to those who don't, I'll make sure you completely understand it. Research has shown that society often values naturals more than hard workers. 65% more mentorship is given to those who are naturally talented more than to the hard workers or to those who are known for their efforts only. And to my surprise, in one experiment, investors were willing to sacrifice years and years of experience and management skills. Only to do what? To hire someone who's labeled as naturally talented. So it's that talent that has got this person that better job opportunity, not the effort. My last and fourth point for today is adaptation efficiency and speed. Talent is better when time is constrained as well as in highly specialized fields like singing or leadership, where natural charm and charisma, also the psychological and cognitive traits, set a ceiling that practice alone cannot easily overcome. It brings out higher ROI on effort, which means if two people put on the same amount of work, the one with the higher natural aptitude will generally achieve a higher level of success and skill. But the one who's relying on effort will just be left as an effort. Musk is the owner and founder of SpaceX, which is currently a similar level as NASA. He was once asked by the World Economic Forum for being one of the young entrepreneurs of this world. He was asked over 100 talented people and 1,000 hard workers, which one would you employ? Which one do you think he chose? His answer was mind-blowing. He said, "Is that even a question? Even a first grader can answer this." He said, "Of course I would choose 100 talented people more than even a millions of millions hardworking, effortful people." So, because it's the ability of the talented, not the effort of the hardworking, that has made our world to the place it is today. Thank you for listening, and I'm sure you've received my message well. Thanks.
1: I guess you want to be a doctor in the future, right?
0: Yes,
1: so
0: of course.
1: You're talented enough, why don't you just simply become a doctor and just let this old stuff without going to school?
0: Because, like what you said, I want to be a doctor. The best one, in fact. But does that mean I have to go to school? As a research done by the Harvard University for the last couple of years, they have shown that 70% of the students that are learning in Harvard, they're not productive enough as the 30%. You know why? Because of their talent. Nothing can be talent. Whether it is effort or anything, there's nothing in this world that can be talent. Never, ever.
1: You didn't answer my question. I said, why would you
0: I answered your question by saying that even though I go to school, that doesn't mean I spend multiple efforts as somebody who's relying on effort only. Because okay, I believe in talent. And if I don't have the talent to become a doctor, I will leave it. Because working in a field where you don't have the talent for is really...

0: mentally sluggish than you think. People die, they commit suicide because of burnout. Why? Because of multiple efforts over something they don't have the talent for. But in a field where you have the talent for, you don't even need to lift a penny. You don't even need to lift a finger to become it, because talent is what you become, not what you do.
1: Good morning and good morning, ladies and gentlemen. Now I'm here to prove a single point, and that is, if you want to be a successful person in your life, if you want to have a stable career in your journeys or in your every dimension of life, you need to invest on it. You need to be a hard worker. First of all, let's start by defining what effort or a hard work is. First of all, effort or hard work is the continuous attempt, the continuous resilience to do something, the devotion that somebody have inside him to do something by a continuous attempt to do it, not just by sitting down and saying, oh, I'm genius, I'm chill. Nah, nobody get to achieve something like that as easy as that. So my first point to prove this is, first of all, in our everyday life, we all go to school. Had just intelligence been the only thing, why would just we sit down and like wait money to come into us and just sit on our sofas? No, we can't do it. We have to work on it. We have to invest on the thing we're supposed to do. My second point is, effort is a multiple hand, while talent is a one weapon. Let me prove my quote. First of all, if I am just talented in playing soccer, I'm just gonna be a soccer player. I'm not gonna be a businesswoman. I'm not gonna be a mother. I'm not gonna have any other dimensions rather than being a football player. Even forget the other departments. When you come to the football field, if you're not training enough, if you're not investing on it, do you think you will become a successful soccer player? No, never ever. We've never seen anybody who succeeds without trying or without investing on the thing they're doing. My third point is, a talent just gives you a head start. Like, to do something, if you have talent, okay, I can do this because of the talent. But do you know what effort does? It gives you the resilience, the ability to go along the whole journey and makes you a successful person. Let's take a simple example. In our daily life, as a talented person, if they're just sitting down, have you ever listened to them succeeding? No, we all know that the only person who succeeds in real life is the one who studies hard, the one who tries their everything and who put their effort onto their life, not just wait the success to come unto them. That's why I am saying this. My father used to told me one thing. He would say, talent without effort is not, it is meaningless. Even sometimes I would say, talent without an effort, it is tragedy. Of course it's tragedy, because you just have a good beginning. You're not having a good ending. You're not gonna be successful for the coming year. Let's say you succeeded now. If you're not keeping on investing on that job, do you think so that career will stay long? No, it will never stay. So you have to invest on it. What are the main topics, or let me conclude this, what are the four main reasons that effort outdoes talent? The first thing is consistency winning. If you are a hardworking person, you're gonna have a long-lasting career, or you're gonna keep on winning. Do you know why? Because that hard work gives you a successful character, and a successful character stays until you die. You're gonna be successful till the end of the life. Second, it polishes or it enlightens your talent. Let's say somebody is talented. If they're not training, if they're not investing on it, do you think so they'll be successful? No, never ever. So Binyam Girma is a good example. Had he not invested, had he not trained, do you think so he would have reached the stage he's in? No, never, never, ever. Nobody have reached that by just having a talent. He trained, he practiced, he worked, and he put everything he got into it. So finally, he succeeded. And my third point is resilience. If you are a hard worker, you become resilient to every obstacles that happen in your life, and you become able to tackle them. After every successful career, there is a low amount of effort. So if you want to have a secured career, try hard, invest on it, and you're going to pay for it, and it's going to pay you off.

0: ዲን ኮሌጅ ስነ ፍልጠት ማይ ነፍሒ ፕሮፌሰር ገብረያስ ጎዶም ኣብ ዘስምዖ ቃል ካብቶም ውሕዳት ናይ ናፃ ትምህርቲ ዕድል ዝረኸቡ ከም ምዃኖም መጠን ሕብረተሰቦም ክርድኡን ፀገማት ክዝከሙን እቲ ዓጢቖሞ ዘለዉ ፍልጠት ኣብ ህንፀት ሃገር ከውዕልዎን ብልፅግቲ መጻኢት ኤርትራ ካሃንፁ ፃዕሮም ክሕይሉን ለበውኡ ኣመሓላሊፉ።
1: Your Excellency, Atwa Tesfaye Gabra Selassie, Minister of Land, Water and Environment, Designee of His Excellency, Atwa Isaias Afwerki, Chancellor of Institute of Higher Education and President of the State of Eritrea. Dear Dr. Stephanos, Delegate of Dr. Haile Mehson, Executive Director, National Higher Education and Research Institute, Honorable Ministers, PFDG Officials, respected religious leaders, high-ranking government officials, dear deans of colleges, invited guests and family of graduates, graduands, ladies and gentlemen. First of all, on behalf of my Nafi College of Science, I would like to welcome you all to the ceremony of the 19th commencement and thank you for joining us to celebrate the graduation ceremony. As you all know, human resource development is one of the pillars of the development policies of our country, as it is a basis for the development of competitive public as well as private sectors and hence of modern and advanced economy. To this effect, the government of the state of Eritrea in the last 35 years has hugely invested toward this human resource development. This has been manifested in the expansion of the education sector across the country and increase in the number of college students and graduates since independence.
0: ብዝሕ ተመረቕቲ ኮሌጅ ስነ ፍልጠት ማይ ነፍሒ ናይ ዝዓመት ምስ ናይ ዓሚ ክነፃፅር እንከሎ ብ3 ሚታዊት ዕብየት ኣርእዩ ብፍላይ ኣብ ብዝሕ ተመረቕቲ ደቂ ኣንስትዮ ኮሌጅ ማይ ነፍሒ በብዓመቱ ዕብየት እናርኣየ ይመጽእ ከም ዘሎዮም ጸብጻባት እቲ ኮሌጅ ዘነጽሩ እዚ ዕብየት ቁፅሪ ደቂ ኣንስትዮ ብቁፅሪ ጥራይ ዘይኮነ ብተወዳዳርነት እውን ይዓቢ ከም ዘሎዮም ሰነዳት ዘረጋግጹ ንኣብነት ኣብ ቀዳማይ እብረ ናይ ዝሒዝናዮ ዘለና ዓመት 58 ሚታዊት ካብ ካልኣይን ሳልሳይን ዓመት ተምሃሮ 3.25ን ልዕሊኡን ዘመዝገባ ደቂ ኣንስትዮ ምንባረን እቲ ለውጢ ዘንጸባርቕ እዩ።
1: This day of joy has become a reality because you are putting all efforts to achieve your dreams. You worked hard, managed your time, attended classes regularly, and had confidence, passion, and vision. Your dogged perseverance has paid off. Congratulations. The number of students admitted in second year in the College of Science in 2022 was 421. And it is this batch of students that is graduating today. These graduates are 72% of those admitted. This means in every semester, on average, there was 4.8% attrition or delay in each department. The government of Eritrea is investing heavily in the education sector to produce scholars who can contribute to the improvement of the livelihood of the society. But if the investment is not utilized effectively, there is a waste of resource. Therefore, one of the goals in the strategic plan of the college is to improve the teaching learning process to boost the performance of the students and thereby reduce the attrition to the lowest possible level without compromising the quality of education and as a result, minimize the waste of resources. This can be achieved when all actors join hands to academic success of the students. The college has introduced continuous assessment to keep students busy with their studies. There is a favorable environment for consultations and to study in campus, and extra and remedial classes are also arranged for some students. The purpose is to fill or to bridge the gap. One positive development we observed in this academic year was the number of students in the dean's list. About 25% of the first year students in the first semester of this academic year were

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But first, let us catch up with the major headlines. World Fistula Day observed at a national level. Commendable activities in enhancing the teaching and learning process in Antalya Subzone. EU gives final approval to modernize EU-Mexico trade agreement. And China stopped diplomat hold talks with Solomon Islands foreign minister. Proceeding with our reports. World Fistula Day was observed at a national level in Barentu-Gashbarka region on 14th July under the theme Hair Health is the Mr. Kubaba also called for strengthened efforts to raise public awareness of the negative consequences of harmful practices. Dr. Waldo Johannes, acting head of the Ministry of Health branch in the region, explained the cause and consequences of fistula and that 39 fistula patients has been referred to Mendifera Referral Hospital, where they received proper treatment. Dr. Waldo also called for sustained awareness-raising activities, the organization of seminars targeting women, and the expansion of access to healthcare facilities. Underlining the World Fistula Day remains every citizen's shoulder responsibility, Mr. Ephraim Zabai, head of the Productive Health at the Ministry of Health, and Sister Yordanos Muhari, representative of UNFPA in Eritrea, commended healthcare services being provided by the Fistula Rehabilitation and Treatment Center. Ambassador Mohammed Ali Houri, governor of Gashbarka region, stressed the danger of fistula poses to the life of mother and burden it places on the family. He called for the subzonal administrators, in collaboration with heads of health facilities, to conduct proper research and surveillance down to the area administration level. Commendable community participation in enhancing the teaching and learning process being reported in Adlai Subzone. The report was presented at the activity assessment meeting conducted in Adlai Subzone on 13th and 14th July. According to reports presented at the meeting, commendable activities has been carried out to renovate schools, construction of additional classrooms, and improving the livelihoods of teachers. The promotion rate to the next grade during 2025-2026 academic year were also reported to be about 90%. Noting that encouraging efforts has been made to ensure equitable participation in education, Mr. Beyene Tesfai, head of the education office in the subzone, said that an investment of over 300,000 Nakfa has been made to encourage school-age children in the eastern escarpment to attend school. Mr. Habtay Tesfazgi, administrator of the subzone, called for regular meeting with area administrators to sustain the growing enrollment of students. The participants conducted extensive discussion on the reports presented and adopted various recommendations. Adlai Subzone has 87 educational facilities, ranging from preschools to high schools, providing educational services

to over 17,000 students. At a meeting conducted in Mandafera on 13th and 14th July reviewing the progress of educational activities in the subzone, a call was made for coordinated efforts by educational institutions and public to enhance the capacity and competitiveness of students. Mr. Gubben Hadish, head of the administration and finance at the regional branch in the education office, commended efforts to most schools to address their shortcomings in collaboration with the public. He called for strengthening relations among teachers, students, and the parents with a view to enhancing the capacity and competitiveness of students. Ms. Blalar Aya, head of the education office in the subzone, said that during 2025-2026 academic year, 75% of 29,145 students registered in 81 schools have achieved passing marks and advanced to the next grade. She called for greater efforts to achieve better results. Ms. Blala also said that residents have provided material and labor support worth 1.7 million Nakfar for schools development, assistance to teachers, and renovation of schools. Mandafera Subzone has 81 educational facilities, 49 of which are preschools. Straight ahead is our international news. After a short break. Welcome back. The Council of European Union said on Tuesday that it had adopted a decision to formally conclude the interim agreement on trade between European Union and Mexico, completing the EU's internal procedures for the agreement to enter into force. The agreement was signed on May 22 during the EU-Mexico summit and received the consent of the European Parliament at its plenary session on July 8. According to the Council, the interim agreement on trade modernized trade pillar for the EU-Mexico global agreement and provides an updated framework for trade and investment between the two sides. The agreement will improve market access by eliminating most remaining custom duties, expanding opportunities for services, investment in public procurement, and reducing barriers in trade. It also strengthened the protection of the European geographical indications and enhancing cooperation in areas including digital trade, intellectual property, customs and trade facilitation, competition, and critical raw materials. On our last report, Chinese Foreign Minister Wang Yi held talks with Rick Hoyeri-Pella, Minister of Foreign Affairs and External Trade of Solomon Islands in Beijing on Tuesday. Wang, also a member of the Political Bureau of the Communist Party in China's Central Committee, said that since the establishment of the diplomatic relations between China and Solomon Islands in 2019, bilateral relations have maintained strong development, adding that bilateral cooperation have achieved tangible results in various fields and brought benefits to people of Solomon Islands. China is willing to make a joint effort with a new government in Solomon Islands, deepen communication at all levels, keep up sound cooperation in various fields, maintaining mutual understanding, support and trust, so to continue to take China's Solomon Islands comprehensive strategic partnership for a new era to Hainan, Wang said, noting that China's development of relations with Pacific Islands countries is aimed at strengthening South-South cooperation in promoting common development. Wang said it would not be disrupted by any third party. Wang also said that Pacific Islands nations have the right to independently choose their development partner. Dear viewers, we've come to the end of tonight's news. Let's have a quick recap of the headlines. World Fistula Day observed at a national level. Commendable activities in enhancing the teaching and learning process in Adelaide Subzone. EU gives final approval to modernize EU-Mexico trade agreement. And China top diplomat hold talks with Solomon Islands foreign minister.

Thomas Tuchel talking about the two changes in the back. Both fullbacks coming in. Jed Spence on the left, Reece James on the right. Called them specialists. He wants to see Spence especially getting into the attack. The other surprising change, Morgan Rodgers coming in on the right midfield position. Thomas Tuchel just said, I have a feeling. He came on against Norway, made a difference. But this team has been Kane and Bellingham, the two of them combining for 12 of England's 13 goals. On the other side, just one change for Argentina, and it is Giuliano Simeone, the son of Diego Simeone, who was a big part of the game when England and Argentina faced off in 1998. Got David Beckham sent off in that match. I think Scaloni also leaning a little bit into the history. Simeone's only played 71 minutes.

0: in the tournament so far. Other than that, unchanged. Julian Alvarez coming off that wonder goal against Switzerland.
1: He's being wrestled to the ground by Elliot Anderson. Argentina thought there was a foul. You couldn't hear the whistle if it came, and then Anderson is bowled over from behind. And already Ismael Elfath has his hands full. We saw him in the pregame warm-ups going up to players and talking to them.
0: Oh, here we go, too, in the middle of the field. Bellingham now. Now, look, we couldn't have set the stage anymore for this. This is going to be happening throughout the game. But look off the ball. So there's Enzo Fernandez. He hits him. So in saying that, I'm sure he'd much rather actually be down there. Great play from Bellingham. First we've really seen him get in the game.
1: Able to reel away from Simeone. Takes a tackle. It fell to Rodgers. Could have been advantage. It's going to be whistled down. It's an England free kick.
0: Jude Bellingham. Is that to be patient in a game like this? And you do. Harry Kane's only got four touches of the ball. And we're in the 32nd minute of the game. And there's a clear foul coming across the legs of Jude Bellingham.
1: Declan Rice stands over it as James walks away. Everyone back to defend for Argentina. Rice clips it into the traffic. Stones was up for it. Bounces wide.
0: Tagliafico at the bottom of your screen. He's going to feel really good that he doesn't get the call here. Because watch, Morgan Rodgers plows him over. It just creates a little bit of a pick right there with the two hands. And that would have been an interesting decision had that ended up as goal for John Stones.
1: Heads it away. James first at a loose ball. Rice mishit it. Alvarez trying to play in space to the far side. Lionel Messi. Jet Spence trying to get there first. Able to slow Messi up. Messi around three England players. Still on the ball. Lionel Messi fouled as he gets rid of it. Ismael Elfath wanted to play advantage. Enzo Fernandez was uninterested in that because their man Messi went down.
0: This should be the first yellow.
1: And yeah. In comes the cavalry to circle around him. The yellow card is out.
0: And this is also something Mark Plattenberg talked about before the game about how Argentina will surround the referee. And just watch as this foul happens, the way in which they converge and try to put pressure. But this is a yellow card foul, absolutely. How good was Messi there? First of all, it was a good job by Spence and then Kane to stop that counterattack and force Messi backwards. And still somehow he spun out of that. And instead of dishing it off with four English shirts, he says, no, I'm going to chip it over. So here's the first one. Spence does really well here. Now Kane's trying to make a foul. Messi says, see you later. And then a little scoop. And then Anderson says, you're not going past me without a foul. And he knows he's beat. Spence actually budges him before that.
1: Messi for Paredes. Messi driving forward. Messi to traffic blocked. Falls to Enzo Fernandez. His shot he missed by much. Argentina is saying it took a touch from Pickford or perhaps a defender on the way through.
0: He plays it short to create a better angle for a delivery. Then tries to take a shot. No, it didn't take a touch. But boy, oh boy.
1: Messi. It was well read by Rice. How can England break out? Rodgers, lovely touch to swim his way, at least through momentarily on Lisandro Martinez, who was pulling it back, and he's going to get a yellow card for that.
0: Oh, Anthony Gordon's got his hands on his head. He was wide on top of the screen, and I think Martinez doing just enough here to stop Rodgers to be able to play that ball. Just out of your screen, right there. He comes in late. Look how open he was.
1: Final chance for England to change the story going into the break. Jed Spence has Gordon to the outside of him. Anderson making himself an option for Gordon. Gordon's going to drive in himself. Now he clips it, takes a deflection off an Argentine defender. But Ismael Elfath is going to end the half before a corner can be taken.
0: And I think that's where, if you have players that are good 1v1, if you can win your duel, beat your guy, that opens up the entire field. That's a good-looking ball, finding
1: yeah, Simeone was onside. Alvarez picks it up in front of Spence. Alvarez near post save. Pickford, first stop of the game. Job not done. Messi trying to pick it up. Great work by Declan Rice, although it's, again, given away by Spence. And now Alvarez misses at the near post. Back-to-back chances for Argentina.
0: And Simeone wins the first one. Then they play a two-man game. Alvarez gets his man on the floor. Yeah. As calm as you like and plays a perfect ball out to Molina. My goodness.
1: Bellingham's going to pick that one up, and Romero just wraps him up. He is, and now that is both center backs for Argentina sitting on yellow cards.
0: Yeah, felt like he had to make the play. Good balance from Bellingham. Just scoots away, and look at Harry Kane's position here. He's dropping really deep. Not can play a pass.
1: Rodgers, the target, tracking it over his shoulder. Acrobatic clearance from Taliafico, but job not done as it was held in by Rice. Rodgers, chance to cross, hooks it, it's good!
0: What's the part of Kane's game that doesn't get enough credit? Look how deep he drops. Well, that creates the space in behind to run, because all of a sudden now, Argentina squeezing up a little bit. Morgan Rodgers onside. How about the job from Declan Rice picking up that second ball? And then Anthony Gordon anticipates, comes around the weak side of Molina. But what a finish that is for his first World Cup goal. Winger to winger, started by Kane. 6 goals in the tournament for Harry Kane, but that pass right there opens up the Argentine defense. Kane the playmaker, Gordon the finisher, and England lead against Argentina.
1: And then it's misplayed. It just ran under the feet of Lisandro Martinez. It's behind Harry Kane. And England can't take advantage. Messi, lovely play. Enzo Fernandez gets it away quickly. Giuliano Simeone running in. Simeone, what a tackle by Jan Spence to play it out for a corner.
0: What a tackle. You have to get this tackle perfect, and he does. The timing to go to ground and commit.
1: If you could try to sneak in, right as to the other side for Enzo Fernandez, and his shot will end up out over the bar. Once again, last man back to hold it in. Resets for Lionel Messi. Messi will hook this cross into a great spot. What a save, Jordan Pickford. Spence is fouled, controlling the rebound. Jordan Pickford, does he get the credit he deserves or not? He's England's all-time leading games player, and he makes a remarkable save to take us into the hydration break.
0: I'd say, look at that. It's down at his feet. He's backing up. He was high to try to maybe get the cross, and then his position. You're going to have to suffer in different moments. And they have. And they come up with big saves from big players. That save from Pickford.
1: Mendy now on the ball. Enzo Fernandez. DePaul. DePaul into it. Daniels out and hit the post. That was McAllister. And then Alvarez mishit the rebound.
0: I saw there in that sequence, because look at all the space. Spence is 1v2. So DePaul has time to pick up his head and play a ball. And now you have all the attacking points.
1: DePaul again hooks this one in. It was McAllister once more. It was right at Pickford, and he milks an extra few seconds after making his third save of the game. So Fernandez out of direct traffic. Messi's in the middle now. Putting it in. Back post. Gonzalez wide across the face of goal.
0: Well, he had switched the defensive shape, and he still can't find a way. England are getting pushed so deep. They need to get up the field, and that is going to be maybe potentially offside. Argentina just bring all the fury, attacking the box. It's 4 or 5 guys. It's so difficult to defend, and every time they're getting time and space to deliver these balls, there's just chaos in front of the goal. Look how deep England are right now. All the players. Well, that would have been tight. He doesn't look offside to me. But that header, he's going for goal here, looking for the front.
1: That one was really well hit by Otamendi, and Nico Gonzalez did well to bring it down. And a shot from a long ways out. Takes a touch from Pickford. That was Enzo Fernandez. That's Pickford's fourth.
0: He's had a couple from deep. He can hit him. Hits this one really well. Cuts across it so the ball's moving, and also not a situation if you're Pickford where you take a chance.
1: Take it short. Back for Messi. Messi on Spence, trying to find space for that left foot into the middle. Enzo Fernandez!

0: seconds before this. Gets the ball at the top of the box. Is Messi onside? Oh, it's tight. It looks like he is. And he picks up another assist, but attracts two bodies. And Anderson comes over, but that leaves Enzo Fernandez free at the top of the box. Messi attracts three. There's got to be somebody open, but you still need the finish. How about that, Enzo Fernandez? His second goal of this World Cup, and it's a beauty. Just bending away from Jordan Pickford at full strength.
1: Enzo Fernandez, the goal scorer. Gonzalez in for Alexis McAllister. Off the post, second time today. And Spence beats Messi to the loose ball.
0: Still in.
1: Spence might be hurt. Messi resets. Messi driving in. Messi crossing back. Stoppage time! Go ahead, goal for Argentina!

0: Argentina kicking down the English wall, trying their best to hold on. Lionel Messi has time and space. Jed Spencer's a little banged up. Think he always goes left, think again, to the right, and delivers a ball on a platter for Lautaro Martinez off the bench. But it's Messi magic again, and the Argentines find a way down a goal, have punched back not once, but twice. And the Argentines explode in Atlanta. What a goal. What a comeback.
1: What a game.
0: They can't believe it.
2: Argentina's bench is furious. Last chance for England. Here we go. Pickford into the box. Martinez tracking. Can't get it cleanly. It's not free. The whistle goes. It's a handball. It's a free kick for Argentina. But once this is in play, it'll count as a game one goal in the semifinal. Indeed it is. Argentina do it again. And they set it A with Spain. Sunday in New Jersey.
3: ኣደ ኣበይ ጌሽኪ ኣብ ከቢድ ሓሳብ ኮይ ክፀኒሕ
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Today, I am here with a might supporting talent as it overrates success, as it overrates hard work in the way of success. So before moving into my points, opinions, and arguments about how talent overrates hard work, I want each and every one of you to know what talent means and what success means. So what is talent? Have you ever thought about it? Talent is a natural gift one is born with. You're amazing at something right from the beginning. With talent, your future is set. Your future is served to you on a golden plate, for you were born extraordinary. And what do we mean by success? So if you don't know the finishing line that we are all running towards to, this whole contest is in vain. So we must know what success means. Success has different terms, but one confined meaning is that achieving your aimed goals. So this is what success means. With this being said, I'll move on to my points and arguments over how talent is the primary driver for success. So starting with my first point will be talent and learning advantage. So here, imagine everyone. I'm talking about education, which is the primary driving force of development. And with education, Eritrea will dominate all the other countries. So what is talent's role in education? So as a 2016 neuroscience study found out that people with higher cognitive abilities tend to learn more tasks faster, grasp more concepts faster, which allows them to innovate, to master many sub-skills, and also allows them to increase their level of greatness. So Oladapo in 2014 has also strengthened it by saying that over 91% of those productive citizens in a country are those who are born with innate talent. So with this being said, I want each and every one of you to know what talent has to do with learning advantage. So we can take an example. For example, Nikola Tesla. Nikola Tesla is a great scientist, inventor, mechanical and electrical engineer who's designed and also contributed to the future of design and technology. So Nikola Tesla is the Nikola Tesla that we are honoring today because he is believed to shown sheer talent in his lifetime career. And this is what I'm saying. And also, Richard Feynman, which is a Nobel Prize winning physicist, had an IQ that allowed him to visualize complex quantum mechanics and also allowed him to be a Nobel Prize winner. So this is what I'm saying. Talent has a lot to do with learning advantage. And also, if we see Eritrean students, why do you think Eritrean students go to other countries and dominate? Why do you think other countries fear Eritrea in education? This is because of talent. So this is what I'm saying. Talent has learning advantage. And also, moving

0: on to my second point, I would like to describe that talent saves time and energy in the way of success. So in order to understand this better, let us assume a scenario. So imagine there is a door to a treasury, and that door is locked by an unopenable locker that won't open forever. So would you manage to push harder and harder when you know that door won't be unlocked, or would you look for another way in? Definitely the answer is obvious. I would look for another way in if I'm aiming for success, isn't it? So that's why looking for another way in is a shortcut, and that shortcut resembles talent. So talent, if success was to be considered as a race, then talent is being 50 meters ahead of the pack, which is the success is already gained. And also, a famous psychiatrist, Miss Angela Duckworth, once said, "Instead of spending a whole lifetime mastering on what I cannot do, I would spend a perfect year mastering a gift, which is talent." So with this, I can understand that once Elon Musk said that success often requires seeing what other people miss, and seeing what other people miss saves time and energy as it helps you to go to success. So this is what I'm saying. So talented people save time and energy, and this allows them to pivot, to innovate, to be a legendary when others are struggling with their basics. This will lead me to my third, last but not least point, which is my personal favorite, actually. And this is talent is exceptional, period. So talent makes you exceptional. Talent makes you different. Talent makes you great. And that's what we think as success, isn't it? Even in the market. So in a global economy, talent is rare, isn't it? So in a global economy, we reward what is scarce. We reward what is rare, not what's common, isn't it? So that's why if talent is rare, it's rewarded with high prestige and also compensation. You can hire 1,000 workers, to hard workers to work hard for you, but you cannot manufacture the special intelligence of a world-class architect. As it is said in the English proverb, a donkey can be ever so well trained, but it won't be a race horse. You can work harder and harder, but it won't also be a wastage of time. So this is what I'm saying. As I've mentioned before, the Eritrean struggle, and also Nikola Tesla, Richard Feynman, these are all what they become because they thought outside of the box. Every world-changing invention came from the people who think outside of the box. The box is the boundary, but talented people think out of the boundary. So these talented people sustain peak performance as they're not fighting against their natural inclinations, and this is what makes it different from hard work. So if you're wanting an economic success, maybe, an educational success, governmental success, all you have to do is dig out for your talent. As I'm moving to my conclusion, I want to speak that effort is linear, but talent is non-linear. Talent makes you to jump from 1 to 100 instantly. So this is what I'm saying. So in order to conclude, Steve Jobs didn't envision his way to the iPhone, but he used his talent. So all of us must be talented and also dig out for our talent. This will give an end to my presentation. Thank you for listening.
1: Which one of them do you think that is more successful, the talented or the effort?
0: The talented person. As I mentioned in the research that I gained from Oladapo in 2014, over 91% of those productive people are those who are talented. And you cannot debate with the fact, isn't it?
1: Okay, my dear audience, do you know which one is the more successful, the talented or the effort? It's obvious the person who put an effort is the more successful, because if you have a talent, you are successful by wanting. But if you are the person who put an effort,
0: and let me answer,
1: you are will be successful by 20. Yes, by 20 things.
0: Yeah, let me answer, okay? Let me make it clear for you as you have a mistaken idea. So
1: I'm not mistaken.
0: Okay, let me answer. You're interrupting. Okay, calm down first.
1: I'm calm.
0: Yeah. So talented people, as I'm saying, it's not me.

0: But it's the research that is disapproving you wrong, isn't
1: okay,
0: it?
1: Okay, then people
0: because,
1: have sexes by
0: because
1: one,
0: the
1: by
0: people,
1: one.
0: Since they're talented, they know what to do. And also, they know what they're destined for. So they don't have to do hard work. This resembles like, if I have a diamond in my home, do I go to look out for a stone? No. Why would I like to look out for a stone? Because I already have a diamond, a precious diamond in my home. So talent is the diamond. I already have it.

0: Today is a wonderful and beautiful debating day, and I'm so glad to debate in front of all of you, which topic is effort is more necessary to success versus talent is more necessary to success. Which one do you think is better? Absolutely, effort is more necessary to success. So before I start my presentation, let me tell you the meaning of effort and talent. Effort is the using of mental and physical energy to achieve on something, but talent is the natural skills and abilities that develop by hardworking and effort. So I have lots of points in regard to my topic, but concerned to my time, I'm gonna present 6 main points. So let's back to my first point, that is hardworking. So we all know that to achieve on something, we need to work hard. For example, let's say there is a student who wants to achieve a good result in his academy. The student didn't have a talent to remember every and each the teacher explains on the class. So does it mean he will fail in his academy? No. He can work hard and study hard in his home. He can take a note, summarize his notes, underline the main points, and study it again and again in his home. So this hard working leads him to success. My second point is development of new skills and abilities. So when you put effort on something, we are constantly learning and growing. For example, let's say you are working in a mechanic garage. To be a mechanic, you don't need a talent. You need an effort. So when you put effort to be a mechanic, you are constantly learning and growing how to repair the car by any means. So these new skills and abilities helps you to change your life from what you were and will be valuable on your personal and professional life. My third point is to fulfill our hobby. We as humans, there is something we want to do in our extra time, like playing football, basketball, or games. So at this time, do we need to play with effort or talent? Of course, we need to play with effort, because if you don't have a talent to play that game, does it mean you can do that? Oh my God, even all players are talented, work hard to success, because they know that talent only is not enough to success. So by hard working, we can do everything we want and we can fulfill our hobby and dream. And don't forget that almost all humans are not talented. So due to lack of talent, nobody can stop us from our dream and hobby. Then my first point is talent with carelessness. Talented people have a talent, but with carelessness, they are nothing. That means talented people may not utilize their abilities or reach their full potential due to lack of care and focus. So in other words, it means talent only is not enough to guarantee our success. To be truly successful, talented individuals need to take a deliberate actions to maintain and develop their knowledge and skills in intentional and focused manner. And this requires commitment, focus, and effort in their works. And my fifth point is effort breeds results. Effort means individuals learning to grow, develop, build skills, and build characters which are essential to success. A Sudhar Prince once says that, I have worked really hard to build an empire and I succeed. Now I become one of the wealthiest men on our country, but my children and grandchildren were born rich. They only know spending money, having fun, and living happily. But their children and grandchildren will be back to the working class because their fathers didn't teach them how to get money. So they pay the price since they never inherited the skills and the work ethics. So that was the lesson. Success always needs effort. And my last but not the least point is that effort leads to resilience. In the book of The Character of Character, Dwayne Free says that effort builds characters which is essential in the negative ups and downs of life. When individuals invest their time and effort in building skills and in learning and overcoming challenges, they tend to success and build resilience. But because if they don't succeed, they have the tools to bounce back from the darkest and continue their journey. So at last, on my conclusion, I want to remember you the best talented football player, Cristiano Ronaldo. Once he says that, talent without hard working is nothing. So even this best player admit that talent only is not enough to success. So how can we say that talent is more necessary to success? We can. Talent is depend on our hard working and effort. But our effort is depend on our achievements. If we put more effort, we gain more. And if we put less effort, we gain less. So I will repeat that again and again. Talent without hard working is nothing and meaningless. So thank you for listening to me. If I have any question or suggestion, feel free to ask.
1: So there is a saying which is, a genius is not made, but a genius is born. So with this, with effort, if you're saying that effort is the primary driver for

0: success, why can't you produce or make a genius within 10 hours?
1: Okay, I'm on it. I work very hard, so I'm on it. I will be successful.
0: Oh, you're on the way of making a genius? Come on, people, understand this. He's saying that he is on his way to make a genius, a person. Not even the greatest scientists cannot do it, okay? So this is what I'm saying.
1: Okay,
0: a genius is born.
1: If you work
0: a genius
1: hard,
0: cannot be made. So that's
2: yes.
0: What I'm saying, people.
2: All
0: talent.
2: Right. Thank you, both Aryam and Nathan. Thank you.
3: Well, hello, audience. What a lovely day it is today, right? I know all of you are tired, so I'll try to make this quick. But I'm not quite sure if I can, because I'm really excited. My heart is about to jump out of me. So please look forward to my presentation. Today, we're venturing into a realm of imagination, where creativity just flows like water. Let's confront the reality that talent is a driving force behind magic, innovation, and success together. So now, we're going to explore a wide topic of talent versus effort for success, where talent contributes more. So let's start by defining what talent means first. Talent is a natural ability, aptitude, or the capacity for doing something well without extensive training. But talent isn't just a one-time action, but an enduring pattern of thought, of feeling, and of behavior that manifests as high performance, or in an organized context, the right person in the right role. The ideal of success that many people have is just wealth and fame, but that's just an ideal. In reality, success is the desired result of any work or attempt done. So, I can see you're asking, so what's their relationship? So I'm going to explain it to you with 4 points I have for today. And on the way, you'll get to understand why talent is more necessary for success than effort. Let's start with my first point. My first point for today is, it's a personal quality. Bruce Lee once said, always be yourself. Express yourself. Have faith in yourself. Don't look for a successful personality and duplicate it. You know what? Every single thing in this world has a copy. So that's talent, which is effort. Talent is there from the moment you're born. At a time you can't even think it is there. It's what defines you in the eyes of other people. It's authentic. There are no impurities in it. And don't chase other people's dreams, because me, you, and also all of you here have your own identity, you're unique, and you have the capacity to achieve the real success. Leading me to my second point. My second point for today is role alignment and energy. Talent is better for long-term sustainability when it aligns with your career for extraordinary results. When you take comedians as an example, it's their immense talent, not their hard work, that has made them to communicate with the people, with their audience, not their effort. For example, when you take Kevin Hart is a world-renowned American comedian who has received and is still continuing to receive lots of love and support from worldwide fans of his. And it's his diverse set of talents that has made him a one-of-a-kind comedian. And his improvisational skills, wow, they're so impressive, allowing him to execute humorous situations and funny expressions on the spot. So, effort, it helps talent to grow. But effort in itself, it's a lost cause. My third point for today is naturalness bias. This is more of a professional one. So if any of you here work in HR or hiring department of companies, you'd absolutely get what I'm about to say. And don't worry, to those who don't, I'll make sure you completely understand it. Research has shown that society often values naturals more than hard workers. 65% more mentorship is given to those who are naturally talented more than to the hard workers or to those who are known for their efforts only. And to my surprise, in one experiment, investors were willing to sacrifice years and years of experience and management skills only to do what? To hire someone who's labeled as naturally talented. So it's that talent that has got this person that better job opportunity, not the effort. My last and fourth point for today is adaptation efficiency and speed. Talent is better when time is constrained as well as in highly specialized fields like singing or leadership, where natural charm and charisma, also the psychological and cognitive traits, set a ceiling that practice alone cannot easily overcome. It brings out higher ROI on effort, which means if two people put on the same amount of work, the one with the higher natural aptitude will generally achieve a higher level of success and skill. But the one who's relying on effort will just be left as an effort. Musk is the owner and founder of SpaceX, which is currently a similar level as NASA. He was once asked by the World Economic Forum for being one of the young entrepreneurs of this world. He was asked over 100 talented people and 1,000 hard workers, which one would you employ? Which one do you think he chose? His answer was mind-blowing. He said, "Is that even a question? Even a first grader can answer this." He said, "Of course I would choose 100 talented people more than even a millions of millions hardworking, effortful people." So, because it's the ability of the talented, not the effort of the hardworking, that has made our world to the place it is today. Thank you for listening, and I'm sure you've received my message well.
0: I guess you want to be a doctor in the future, right?
3: Yes,
0: so
3: of course.
0: So if you're talented enough, why don't you just simply become a doctor and just let this old stuff without going to school?
3: Because, like what you said, I want to be a doctor, the best one, in fact. But does that mean I have to go to school? As a research done by the Harvard University for the last couple of years, they have shown that 70% of the students that are learning in Harvard, they're not productive enough as the 30%. You know why? Because of their talent. Nothing can be talent. Whether it is effort or anything, there's nothing in this world that can be talent. Never, ever.
0: You didn't answer my question. I said, why would you
3: I answered your question by saying that even though I go to school, that doesn't mean I spend multiple efforts as somebody who's relying on effort only. Because
0: okay,
3: I believe in talent. And if I don't have the talent to become a doctor, I will leave it. Because working in a field where you don't have the talent for is really sluggish than you think. People die. They commit suicide because of burnout. Why? Because of multiple efforts over something they don't have the talent for. But in a field where you have the talent for, you don't even need to lift a penny. You don't even need to lift a finger to become it, because talent is what you become, not what you do.
0: Good morning and good morning, ladies and gentlemen. Now I'm here to prove a single point, and that is, if you want to be a successful person in your life, if you want to have a stable career in your journeys or in your every dimension of life, you need to invest on it. You need to be a hard worker. First of all, let's start by defining what effort or a hard work is. First of all, effort or hard work is the continuous attempt, the continuous resilience to do something, the devotion that somebody have inside him to do something by a continuous attempt to do it, not just by sitting down and saying, "Oh, I'm genius, I'm chill." Nah, nobody get to achieve something like that as easy as that. So my first point to prove this is, first of all, in our everyday life, we all go to school. Had just intelligence been the only thing, why would just we sit down and like wait money to come into us and just sit on our selfies? No, we can't do it. We have to work on it. We have to invest on the thing we're supposed to do. My second point is, effort is a multiple hand, while talent is a one weapon. Let me prove my quote. First of all, if I am just talented in playing soccer, I'm just going to be a soccer player. I'm not going to be a businesswoman. I'm not going to be a mother. I'm not going to have any other dimensions rather than being a football player. Even forget the other departments. When you come to the football field, if you're not training enough, if you're not investing on it, do you think you will become a successful soccer player? No, never ever. We've never seen anybody who succeeds without trying or without investing on the thing they're doing. My third point is, a talent just gives you a head start. Like, to do something, if you have talent, okay, I can do this because of the talent. But do you know what effort does? It gives you the resilience, the ability to go along the whole journey, and makes you a successful person. Let's take a simple example. in our daily life.

0: at a talented person if they're just sitting down. Have you ever listened to them successing? No. We all know that the only person who success in real life is the one who studies hard, the one who tries their everything, and who put their effort onto their life, not just wait the success to come unto them. That's why I am saying this. My father used to told me one thing. He would say, talent without effort is not, it is meaningless. Even sometimes I would say, talent without an effort, it is tragedy. Of course it's tragedy, because you just have a good beginning. You're not having a good ending. You're not gonna be successful for the coming year. Let's say you succeeded now. If you're not keeping on investing on that job, do you think so that career will stay long? No, it will never stay. So you have to invest on it. What are the main topics, or let me conclude this. What are the four main reasons that effort outdoes talent? The first thing is consistency winning. If you are a hardworking person, you're gonna have a long-lasting career, or you're gonna keep on winning. Do you know why? Because that hard work gives you a successful character, and a successful character stays until you die. You're gonna be successful till the end of the life. Second, it polishes, or it enlightens your talent. Let's say somebody is talented. If they're not training, if they're not investing on it, do you think so they'll be successful? No, never ever. So Binyam Girma is a good example. Had he not invested, had he not trained, do you think so he would have reached the stage he's in? No, never, never, ever. Nobody have reached that by just having a talent. He trained, he practiced, he worked, and he put everything he got onto it. So finally, he succeeded. And my third point is resilience. If you are a hard worker, you become resilient to every obstacles that happen in your life, and you become able to tackle them. After every successful career, there is a low amount of effort. So if you want to have a secured career, try hard, invest on it, and you're going to pay for it, and it's going to pay you off.
1: ምስጋና ሳይሞን ካብ ቤት ትምህርቲ ቀይሕ ባሕሪ ብ280 ነጥቢ ካልኢት ኮይና ተዓዊት ኣላ። ሞራል ሞራል ናሃቦም ሞራል ናሃቦም። ሽለሞደላ ድማ ታብለት ትሽለማላ፣ መዳልያን ታብለትን ትሽለማላ። መወዳእታ ቀዳማይ ኮይኑ ተዓዊቱ ዘሎ በረኸት ተስፋይ ብ284 ነጥቢ ካብ ቤት ትምህርቲ ሰማዕታት። በረኸት ተስፋይ ካብ ቤት ትምህርቲ ሰማዕታት ብ284 ነጥቢ ቀዳማይ ኮይኑ ተዓዊቱ ኣሎ። ሽልማቱ ድማ መዳልያን ብሽክለታን ይወስድ እዩ።

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0: Number seven. We will have a national exam, dash June. A in, B on, C at, D four.
1: A in.
0: A in, excellent. Okay, Heran Yanas.
1: Number one.
0: Number one. I do not like going out, dash night. A on, B in, C four, D at.
1: D at.
0: Excellent. Clap your hands. تغيت تغيت. قللتا.
1: Number eight.
0: نتغالهم ورالناكم. Number eight. The students went to Dalak dash boat. A on, B in, C by, D with. The students went to Dalak dash boat. A on, B in, C by, D with. Excellent. Clap your hands. Okay. Lamik?
1: Number three.
0: Petros was born in Ahurdat. Dash 2003. A in, B on, C at, D two. 2003, malate, 2003. Komidin ba? 2003 na yanano bugo. 2003 na blenina? Choose. Okay, in, B on, C at, D two.
1: A in.
0: Excellent. El Nabai. Number four. The villagers took the injured man to the hospital. Dash a donkey back. A at, B with, C by, D on. D on. Excellent. Okay. 22. The question is dash. I can't answer it. A, difficult. B, easy. C, simple. D, not tough.
2: A, difficult.
0: Difficult. Correct answer. Next.
1: Number 21.
0: 21. A sister is to brother, niece is to dash. A, uncle. B, nephew. C, aunt. D, cousin. A sister is to brother, niece is to dash. A, uncle. B, nephew. C, aunt. D, cousin. Sorry. Okay. Nephew. Okay. Next.
1: Number 26.
0: 26. Azhat is to our head, sock is to our dash. A, finger. B, hand. C, feet. D, neck. Azhat is to our head, sock is to our dash. A, finger. B, hand. C, feet. D, neck. I'm sorry, she missed.
1: C, feet.
0: Okay, next.
1: Number 19.
0: Okay. A dash is used for hitting nails into wood. A, spanner. B, hammer. C, saw. D, mask.
3: B, hammer.
0: B, hammer. Excellent. All right.
1: Number 25.
0: Salem is a pretty lady. Minus. A, Salem is ugly. B, Salem is wise. C, Salem is beautiful. D, Salem is active.
1: C, Salem is beautiful.
0: Excellent. Next.
1: Number
0: 24. 24. Samson is not as strong as Haile. Minus. A, they have the same strengths. B, Haile is weaker than Samson. C, Samson is stronger than Haile. D, they have different strengths. Samson is not as strong as Haile. Minus. Choice A, they have the same strengths. Choice B, Haile is weaker than Samson. Choice C, Samson is stronger than Haile. D, they have different strengths.
1: Samson.
0: Excellent. She's. تابعي تابعي تدلي وهذا. Okay, nice.
1: Number
0: 20. 20. A boatsman dash a boat in the sea. A rides, B rows, C flies, D drives. A boatsman dash a boat in the sea. A rides, B rows, C flies, D drives.
1: Rice.
0: Against?
1: Drives.
0: I'm sorry, submitted. Okay? Rose. A boatsman, Rose. 7? 27. Her conduct is bad. No one likes her. The meaning of the word conduct is A, health, B, color, C, behavior, D, strength.
1: C, behavior.
0: C, behavior. Excellent.
1: 23.
0: A road is to a car. A railway is to dash. A ship. B, an airplane. C, a bicycle. D, a train.
1: D, a train.
0: D, a train. Excellent. Now we finish English. We're going to move what? The science questions. Okay, you're going to start it. We're going to start with Jordan Brane. Number
1: four.
0: The breaking down of complex substances into simpler soluble form is A, ingestion, B, digestion, C, absorption, D, ejection.
1: B, digestion.
0: B, digestion. Excellent. Number
1: one.
0: The blood vessels which carry blood from the body organ back towards the heart are A, arteries, B, veins, C, capillaries, D, arterioles. The blood vessels which carry blood from the body organ back to the world heart are A, arteries, B, veins, C, capillaries, D, arterioles.
1: Veins.
0: Veins. Excellent. Question number
1: eight.
0: Aluminium is used in aircraft parts. This is because aluminium, A, resists corrosion, B, is good heat conductor, C, is relatively light and strong, D, is good for food container.
1: C.
0: C, excellent. Number five. Which one of the following is liquid metal? A, bromine, C, chlorine, B, chlorine, C, calcium, D, mercury.
1: D, mercury.
0: Excellent. Number
1: three.
0: Which of the following is true about regulation against heat gain? A, blood vessels become white. B, shivering of the body occurs. C, sweating stops. D, hairs of the body are erected.
1: Question.
0: Which one of the following is true about regulation against heat gain? True. A, blood vessels become white. B, shivering of the body occurs. C, sweating stops. D, hairs of the body are erected.
1: A.
0: Excellent.
1: Number
0: nine. The amount of heat energy needed to raise the temperature of 1 gram of water by 1 degree centigrade is called A, calorie, B, specific heat, C, heat capacity, D, calibre.
1: A, calibre.
0: Excellent. Okay, question?
1: Number
0: two. The type of joint that allows nodding and turning movement is called? She doesn't give me a chance. Excellent. Okay.
1: Number
0: seven. The second energy level or L shell of an atom can accommodate a maximum

0: of?
1: Eight.
0: Eight, excellent. They don't give me chance to give the choice. Six. Okay, listen. እዚያ ካልኩሌሽን ክትብልዋ ትኽእል ኣስተውዕለለ ኤካር ኣክሰለሬትስ ዩኒፎርምሊ ፍሮም ስፒድ ኦፍ 4 ሜትር ፐር ሰከንድ ቱ ስፒድ ኦፍ 28 ሜትር ፐር ሰከንድ ኢን 3 ሰከንድስ ዋት ኢዝ ኢትስ ኣክሰለሬሽን? ኤክሰለንት ኤክሰለንት ካሾ ዝ ናይ ሃበንን ዕድል ክብ ሓሲበ ነይረ ኤክሰለንት መሊስካ ላ 24. Okay, buyo jamiro dono. As if fill in the blanks. The cell organelle used for getting energy from food is excellent. Next. 25. The pesticide used to control rats and mice is rodenticide. Excellent. 20. The vacuum space in a thermoflask prevents heat loss or gain by dash and dash. The vacuum space in a thermoflask prevents heat loss or gain by dash and dash. Yes, excellent. I told.
1: Number 27.
0: 20. 7. List the cell organelles which are present in both plant cell and animal cell.
1: Cytoplasm, nucleus, cell membrane.
0: What's the again?
1: Three of them, they're present in both of them.
0: If you have another, find out.
1: In both of them.
0: Yeah, both of them.
1: In both of them is cytoplasm, cell membrane, nucleus, mitochondria.
0: So, mitochondria are the same thing as well. Okay, next. 21. The way in which heat energy transferred by current of liquids and gas is?
1: Convection.
0: Excellent. She answered. Okay, question. 23. Elements on the right part of the periodic table are?
1: Non-metals.
0: Excellent. 26. When light bounces back from its surface, it is called? When light bounces back from its surface, it is called? Bounce back.
1: Reflection.
0: Deflection.
1: Reflection.
0: Excellent. 19. The force exerted to a machine is called?
1: Effort.
0: Excellent. Number? 22. Mitosis is a type of cell division takes place in dash.
1: Body cell.
0: Body cell. Excellent. Science wadina na social studies khayda lana.
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The RTV News broadcast crew and I, Dilip Tahaya, are now ready for your daily news briefing at 10:30 local time. But first, let us catch up with the major headlines. Hamel Malo College of Agriculture graduates 375 students. Assessment meeting on the expansion and capacity of healthcare services conducted in Haka subzone. India-UK trade pact takes effect, promising tariff cuts and service boost. And Indonesia and Singapore strengthen defense ties with a new alumni force. Proceeding with our reports. At its 19th commencement ceremony, Hamel Malo College of Agriculture postgraduate on 375 students in various fields of studies, including veterinary doctors. The graduates included 20 in doctoral programs, 174 in degree programs, 181 in diploma programs in the fields of agronomy, animal science, plant pathology, agriculture, veterinary science, and food science and technology. Speaking at the occasion, Professor Radamika El Araya, dean of the college, said that after many years of effort and commitment, 20 students, including 7 female students with doctoral degree and veterinary science for the first time. He expressed his expectation that graduates will contribute to efforts to ensure access to nutritious food, promote economic development, and sustainably manage natural resources. The guest of honor, Mr. Tesfaye Gebreselassie, Minister of Land, Water and Environment, underlined that ensuring health and prosperity of citizens is a declared objective of Eritrean government. He expressed the expectation of the people and government to the graduates will play their due part in ensuring access to nutritious food by contributing to the national agricultural development. A representative of graduates expressed gratitude for the educational opportunities and reaffirmed their commitment to live after the expectation of the people and government who supported them throughout their academic journey. At the event, outstanding students were provided Medal of Recognition. Since its establishment, Hamel Malo College of Agriculture has graduated 7,166 students from doctoral master's degree, first degree, and diploma programs. A meeting to review the expansion and capacity of healthcare provision Haga subzone was conducted on 14th July. The meeting was attended by heads of health facilities, area administrators, and religious leaders. At the meeting, a report was presented on healthcare services provided in 2026, focusing on the achievement registered and challenges encountered. A briefing was also provided on side effects of medicines, frequently occurred diseases and their cause and consequences, challenges encountered at health facilities and the measures taken to address them, as well as contribution of medical equipment being installed from time to time to provision of timely and effective healthcare services. Noting that prevalence of communicable diseases is declining as a result of sustainable awareness-raising activities, Nurse Gabriel Mikael Gabrihuet, head of the health facility in the subzone, said that malaria prevalence has declined to below 1%, vaccination coverage has reached 100%,

and community-based environmental sanitation coverage has reached 89%. Mr. Zakarias Obaselase, Head of Administration and Finance in the Asaba region, noted that community initiatives are contributing to the advancement of health programs and commended participation of the public in the development of health facilities. Mr. Idris Mohammed Hamid, Administrator of the Subzone, on his part, called for strengthened public participation in the expansion of health facilities. Haga Subzone has one community hospital, 6 health stations, and 2 health substations.

The branch office of Ministry of Agriculture in Saganeti subzone has provided means of production to 70 women foster families in the subzone. Mr. Iyasu Asafaw, head of the branch office, said that beneficiaries' families are from the administrative areas of Maisegen, Maimogodo, Maifat. He said that they were selected by agricultural experts and provided with the support to encourage them to work towards better outcomes, noting efforts being exerted by foster families to ensure access to nutritious food. Mr. Iyasu called on them to focus on the poultry and dairy farming, commending the efforts being exerted by foster families to improve livelihoods. Mr. Abdelkader Ajhali, administrator of the subzone, called on agricultural experts to support them with their future endeavors. At a meeting conducted in the Kamhara subzone to review the progress of teaching and learning process during 2025-2026 academic year, it was reported that contribution of the public had been encouraging. According to reports presented at the meeting, with the support of the public, the number of preschools increased from 25 to 40, students' enrollment increased to 2,700, and material worth about 1.5 million NAKFA were contributed by the public for the development of educational facilities. At the event, awards were presented to exemplary teachers. Commending the support extended by teachers and community, Mr. Haptizgi Kidane, head of the Education Office in the Southern Region, noted that significant role of recognition of exemplary teachers in improving the teaching and learning process and called for the initiative to continue. The participants conducted extensive discussion on the reports presented and adopted various recommendations.

Straight ahead is our international news after a short break. Welcome back. India and Britain Comprehensive Trade Pact took effect on Wednesday, July 15th, cutting tariffs on thousands of goods and widening access to service firms and professionals in both markets. British High Commissioner to India, Lindy Cameron, described the agreement as a new gold standard of trade deals and said it would increase the GDP of India and UK by nearly 5 billion euros. The India-UK Comprehensive Economic and Trade Agreement given Indian exporters immediate duty-free access to most British tariff lines, benefiting labor-intensive sectors such as textiles, leather, footwear, marine products, gems, and jewelry. Britain gained a wider access to one of the world's fastest-growing major economies with the phased tariff cuts and quotas for sectors such as automobile and opening procurement, financial services, education, insurance, and professional services. On our last report, Indonesia and Singapore reaffirmed their defense partnership during a meeting between their defense ministers at Jakarta on Tuesday and launched a new alumni forum, further strengthening military-to-military ties. According to an official statement issued on Wednesday, Indonesian Defense Minister Shah Jafri and his Singaporean counterpart Chan Chun Sing discussed ongoing bilateral defense cooperation before jointly inaugurating the Indonesia-Singapore Defense Alumni Forum. The forum is aimed at strengthening connections between the two countries, defense communities, and promoting closer bilateral cooperation. Indonesia and Singapore have maintained long-standing defense ties through their bilateral defense agreement.

regularly joint military exercises, and broader strategic engagement. Dear viewers, we've come to the end of tonight's news. Let's have a quick recap of the headlines. Hamam Malo College of Agriculture graduates 375 students. Assessment meetings, the expansion and capacity of healthcare services conducted in Akka subzone. India-UK trade effects, promising tariffs cut to service boost. Indonesia and Singapore strengths defense ties with a new alumni forum. That was the news from RTV Studios. This has been Delete High Reporting. Thanks for watching and have a good night.

0: Thomas Tuchel talking about the two changes in the back. Both fullbacks coming in. Jed Spence on the left, Reece James on the right. Called them specialists. He wants to see Spence especially getting into the attack. The other surprising change, Morgan Rodgers coming in on the right midfield position. Thomas Tuchel just said, I have a feeling. He came on against Norway, made a difference. But this team has been Kane and Bellingham, the two of them combining for 12 of England's 13 goals. On the other side, just one change for Argentina, and it is Juliano Simeone, the son of Diego Simeone, who was a big part of the game when England and Argentina faced off in 1998, got David Beckham sent off in that match. I think Scaloni also leaning a little bit into the history. Simeone's only played 71 minutes in the tournament so far. Other than that, unchanged. Julian Alvarez coming off that wonder goal against Switzerland.
1: He's being

0: hustled to the ground by Elliot Anderson. Argentina thought there was a foul. You couldn't hear the whistle if it came, and then Anderson is bowled over from behind. And already Ismail Elfath has his hands full. We saw him in the pregame warm-ups going up to players and talking to them.
1: Oh, here we go, too, in the middle of the field. Bellingham now. Now, look, we couldn't have set the stage anymore for this. This is going to be happening throughout the game. But look off the ball. So there's Enzo Fernandez. He hits him. So insane that I'm sure he'd much rather actually be down there. Great play from Bellingham. First we've really seen him get in the game.
0: Able to reel away from Simeone. Takes a tackle. Fell to Rodgers. Could have been advantage. It's going to be whistled down. It's an England free kick.
1: Jude Bellingham. Is that to be patient in a game like this? And you do. Harry Kane's only got four touches of the ball. And we're in the 32nd minute of the game. And there's a clear foul coming across the legs of Jude Bellingham.
0: Declan Rice stands over it as James walks away. Everyone back to defend for Argentina. Rice clips it into the traffic. Stones was up for it. Bounces wide.
1: Taliafico at the bottom of your screen. He's going to feel really good that he doesn't get the call here, because watch, Morgan Rodgers plows him over and just creates a little bit of a pick right there with the two hands. And that would have been an interesting decision had that ended up as goal for John Stones.
0: Heads it away. James first at a loose ball. Rice mishit it. Alvarez trying to play in space to the far side. Lionel Messi. Jet Spence trying to get there first. Able to slow Messi up. Messi around three England players. Still on the ball, Lionel Messi. Fouled as he gets rid of it. Ismail Elfath wanted to play advantage. Enzo Fernandez was uninterested in that because their man Messi went down.
1: This should be the first yellow.
0: And yeah. In comes the Calvary to circle around him. The yellow card is out.
1: And this is also something Mark Plattenberg talked about before the game, about how Argentina will surround the referee. And just watch as this foul happens, the way in which they converge and try to put pressure. But this is a yellow card foul, absolutely. How good was Messi there? First of all, it was a good job by Spence and then Kane to stop that counterattack and force Messi backwards. And still somehow he spun out of that. And instead of dishing it off with four English shirts, he says, no, I'm going to chip it over. So here's the first one. Spence does really well here. Now Kane's trying to make a foul. Messi says, see you later. And then a little scoop. And then Anderson says, you're not going past me without a foul. And he knows he's beat. Spence actually budges him before that.
0: Messi for Paredes. Messi driving forward. Messi to traffic, blocked. Falls to Enzo Fernandez. His shot didn't miss by much. And Argentina is saying it took a touch from Pickford or perhaps a defender on the way through.
1: He plays this short to create a better angle for a delivery. Then tries to take a shot. No, it didn't take a touch. But boy, oh boy.
0: Messi. It was well read by Rice. How can England break out? Rodgers, lovely touch to swim his way, at least through momentarily on Lisandro Martinez, who was pulling it back, and he's going to get a yellow card for that.
1: Well, Anthony Gordon's got his hands on his head. He was wide on top of the screen, and I think Martinez doing just enough here to stop Rodgers to be able to play that ball. Just out of your screen, right there. He comes in late. Look how open he was.
0: Final chance for England to change the story going into the break. Jed Spence has Gordon to the outside of him. Anderson making himself an option for Gordon. Gordon's going to drive in himself. Now he clips it, takes a deflection off an Argentine defender. But Ismail Elfath is going to end the half before a corner can be taken.
1: And I think that's where, if you have players that are good 1v1, if you can win your duel, beat your guy, that opens up the entire field. That's a good-looking ball, finding
0: Alvarez. Yeah, Simeone was onside. Alvarez picks it up in front of Spence. Alvarez near post save. Pickford, first stop of the game. Job not done. Messi trying to pick it up. Great work by Declan Rice, although it's again given away by Spence. And now Alvarez misses at the near post. Back-to-back chances for Argentina.
1: And Simeone wins the first one. Then they play a two-man game. Alvarez gets his man on the floor. As calm as you like, and plays a perfect ball out to Molina. My goodness.
0: Bellingham's going to pick that one up, and Romero just wraps him up. He is, and now that is both center backs for Argentina sitting on yellow cards.
1: Yeah, felt like he had to make the play. Good balance for Bellingham. Just scoots away, and look at Harry Kane's positioning here. He's dropping really deep. Now can play a pass.
0: Rodgers, the target, tracking it over his shoulder. Acrobatic clearance from Taliafico. The job not done as it was held in by Rice. Rodgers, chance to cross. Hooks it, and it's got it! It's Anthony Gordon who puts England in front early in the second half of the semifinal.
1: In behind to run, because all of a sudden now Argentina squeezing up a little bit. Morgan Rodgers onside. How about the job from Declan Rice picking up that second ball? And then Anthony Gordon anticipates, comes around the weak side of Molina. But what a finish that is for his first World Cup goal. Winger to winger, started by Kane. 6 goals in the tournament for Harry Kane, but that pass right there opens up the Argentine defense. Kane the playmaker, Gordon the finisher, and England lead against Argentina.
0: And then it's misplayed. It just ran under the feet of Lisandro Martinez. It's behind Harry Kane. And England can't take advantage. Messi, lovely play. Enzo Fernandez gets it away quickly. Giuliano Simeone running in. Simeone, what a tackle by Jan Spence to play it out.
1: What a tackle. You have to get this tackle perfect, and he does. The timing to go to ground and commit.
0: I think they're trying to sneak in. Morales comes to the other side for Enzo Fernandez, and his shot will end up out over the bar. Molina once again, last man back to hold it in. Resets for Lionel Messi. Messi will hook this cross into a great spot. Is fouled, controlling the rebound. Jordan Pickford, does he get the credit he deserves or not? He's England's all-time leading games player, and he makes a remarkable save to take us into the hydration break.
1: I'd say, look at that. It's down at his feet. He's backing up. He was high to try to maybe get the cross, and then his position. You're going to have to suffer in different moments, and they have. And they come up with big saves from big players. That save from Pickford.
0: Ending out the ball. Enzo Fernandez. DePaul. DePaul into it. Daniels Evan hit the post. That was McAllister. And then Alvarez mishit the rebound.
1: I saw there in that sequence, because look at all the space. Spence is 1v2. So DePaul has time to pick up his head and play a ball. And now you have all the attacking points.
0: DePaul again hooks this one in. It was McAllister once more. It was right at Pickford. And he milks an extra few seconds after making his third save of the game. Trying to direct traffic. Messi's in the middle now. Flipping it in. Back post. Gonzalez wide across the face of goal.
1: Well, he had switched the defensive shape and he still can't find a way. England are getting pushed so deep. They need to get up the field. And that is going to be maybe potentially offside. As Argentina just bring all the fury. Attacking the box. It's 4 or 5 guys. It's so difficult to defend. And every time they're getting time and space to deliver these balls, there's just chaos in front of the goal. Look how deep England are right now. All the players, well, that would have been tight. He doesn't look offside to me. But that header, he's going for goal here, looking for the front.
0: That was really well hit by Otamendi, and Nico Gonzalez did well to bring it down. Shot from a long ways out, takes a touch from Pickford. That was Enzo Fernandez. That's Pickford's fourth.
1: He's had a couple from deep. He can hit him. Hits this one really well. Cuts across it so the ball's moving. And also not a situation if you're Pickford where you take a chance.
0: Take it short. Back for Messi. Messi on Spence. Trying to find space for that left foot into the middle. Enzo Fernandez!

0: before this. Gets the ball at the top of the box. Is Messi onside? Oh, it's tight. It looks like he is. And he picks up another assist, but attracts two bodies. And Anderson comes over, but that leaves Enzo Fernandez free at the top of the box. Messi attracts three. There's got to be somebody open, but you still need the finish. How about that, Enzo Fernandez? His second goal of this World Cup, and it's a beauty. Just bending away from Jordan Pickford at full strength.
1: Enzo Fernandez, the goal scorer. Gonzalez in for Alexis McAllister. Off the post, second time today. And Spence beats Messi to the loose ball.
0: Still in.
1: Spence might be hurt. Messi resets. Messi driving in. Messi crossing back.
0: Argentina kicking down the English wall, trying their best to hold on. Lionel Messi has time and space. Jed Spence was a little banged up. Think he always goes left, think again, to the right, and delivers a ball on a platter for Lautaro Martinez off the bench. But it's Messi magic again, and the Argentines find a way down a goal. Have punched back not once, twice. And the Argentines explode in Atlanta. What a goal. What a comeback.
1: What a game.
0: They can't believe it.
1: Argentina's bench is furious. Last chance for England. Here we go. Pickford into the box. Martinez tracking. Can't get it cleanly. It's not free. The whistle goes. It's a handball. It's a free kick for Argentina. But once this is in play, it'll count as a game-winning goal in the semifinal. Indeed it is. Argentina do it again. And they set it in with Spain. Sunday in New Jersey in the World Cup final.
2: ኣደ ኣበይ ጌሽኪ ኣብ ከቢድ ሓሳብ ኮይ ክፀኒሕ
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